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Hello, hello. Welcome to Wednesday. My name is Dana McKay. Love hearing from you on the talkback mic on the iHeartRadio app. While you're listening to us there, it's that little red microphone. So if you've got something you want to say or just want to let me know what job you do that has you up this late at night, please use that talkback mic on the

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0: 101.5, The River. Thanks so much for listening. My name is Dana McKay, and this is a question for the guys. Let's say you take a woman out a couple of times, you ask her out again, and then you just don't follow up, and you never go out. Like, what's going on there? Please let me know. Because this happened to me recently. This guy asked me to go out multiple times, drove an hour and a half to hang out with me multiple times. We had plans over the weekend, and he just never followed up. So I'm curious to know, like, what is going on here? You can leave me a talk back on the iHeartRadio app while you're listening to us there. It's that red microphone, or you can send me a DM on Instagram. I'm at Dana McKay Radio.
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101.5, The River. Thank you so much for listening. It's Dana McKay, and who knows where gas prices will go next. Now, the average across the country above $4 again. 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

101.5, The River, Variety from the 80s, 90s, and now. So happy to know Adele is apparently working on new music now. It'll probably take her a couple of years to get an album done, but at least it'll be coming at some point. This is Easy on Me.

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1: If we don't know the meaning of a word, what do? Well, of course, we Google it. Using search data, the most often searched word so far in 2026 is gaslighting. Now, if you don't know what it is, gaslighting is when someone persistently lies or denies facts to make you doubt your own memory. These people will try to make you think you are crazy. And I actually know someone who gaslights quite often. And the best part about his gaslighting is that he frequently complains about politicians and other people gaslighting. And I'm like, hello, mirror, look in it.
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1: If you're confused about the cyclospora outbreak, oh, so is everyone else. 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
1: Are you avoiding fruit and salad greens because of this parasite outbreak? Or are you like, whatever? I asked this question on my Facebook page. You can follow me there at Dana McKay Radio. And I got a ton of responses and it was very mixed. There are some people who are avoiding just lettuce specifically or salad greens until they really get to the bottom of it. Others said, I'm just going to eat whatever I want. The chances of getting it are pretty low. So the FDA says they still believe that the Cyclospora parasite came from the iceberg lettuce from Taylor Farms that was also distributed to Taco Bell restaurants, even though that test they did was a false positive. So you still want to avoid that lettuce for now.
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101.5, The River. It's Dana McKay keeping you company while you're working overnight. And gas is just so expensive right now, especially in the middle of summer when people are doing road trips and they want to travel and get out and enjoy the summertime. It can be a little bit rough on your wallet. So we've got $1,000 for you, $1,000 fill up. And if you don't need all the money for gas, you can spend it on other things too. 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

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Well, you've heard of Airbnb and Vrbo, but what about Swimly? This is actually a cool concept if you find good people. I've got that.

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1: It's Dana McKay. Thanks so much for listening. Now, you've probably heard of Airbnb, where you, you know, rent somebody else's home for a short period of time. Well, now there's an app called Swimly. It's really grown since COVID. 2 million users will dive in a Swimly pool this summer. Basically, Swimly is when you pay to use someone's private pool by the hour. So if you've got a pool at your house and you're looking to make a little bit of extra money, some people are paying, you know, hundreds of dollars an hour in order to use people's pools. So not a bad idea. A couple hours for a pool party and they've got to clean up after themselves. Sounds like a good deal.
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1: Imagine having a baby when you didn't know you were going to have a baby. This happened to a couple, and the story's crazy. That's coming up.

0: 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I'm Dana McKay, and I've had two children, and my pregnancies were not easy. So I'm always fascinated by stories. You know, once in a while, you'll hear about a woman who gives birth, and she had no idea she was pregnant. This happened to a couple. They're from Rhode Island. They were in the Tampa area getting ready for a cruise. They were visiting friends, and then they were going to get on the cruise. And the woman had abdominal pains, and she went to the emergency room, and they said, oh, you're in labor. And she said, what? Didn't know she was pregnant. They're very happy to have a baby. They weren't planning to have a baby right now, but, you know, they are excited at this point after I think the shock wore off. They named the boy Sebastian, but a lot of people are like, hello, why didn't you name him Cruz? The Cruz, by the way, is going to have to wait. But how crazy is that?
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101.5 The River. It's Dana McKay keeping you company overnight with gas money for you coming up later on this morning. It's $4 a gallon. That's the average across the country right now. And if you want $1,000 to fill up your gas tank, we've got that coming up at 9 a.m.

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1: Well, I love my coffee. I run on Dunkin'. I also do get Starbucks occasionally and my make my K-cups at home, but I have to have a cup of coffee every day. But now, according to the American Heart Association, you can drink a lot more than that. More coming up.

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1: It's Dana McKay, and you could drink up to 5 cups of coffee a day and still be good. That's safe, according to a new report from the American Heart Association. Now, drinking caffeinated coffee without added sugars, flavors, or cream was linked to a lower risk of type 2 diabetes, heart disease, stroke, and heart issues. The average American drinks 3 cups of coffee a day. 5 cups might give us the shakes or the jitters. That's what it would do to me. And then, of course, if you're using sweeteners and creamers and all that kind of stuff, that's going to add calories and all kinds of other stuff that probably isn't good for you. But 5 cups of coffee a day, apparently, not a big deal.
2: The Nissan Rogue. 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

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I'm Dana McKay with 9 chances a day to win $1,000. 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

0: 101.5, The River. That's Rascal Flatts. Life is a highway. Good morning. It's Dana McKay. And if you like spicy food, well, that could be good for your health. According to a new study, eating spicy foods could have a positive impact, lowering the risk of heart disease and stroke. Now, researchers aren't completely sure why, but they think capsaicin, I don't know if I'm saying that right, but capsaicin, the ingredient that gives chili peppers their kick, may help boost levels of HDL, which is the good cholesterol. There's another benefit. When food is packed with flavor from spices, you're less likely to reach for the salt shaker. And I definitely eat way too much salt. In fact, I don't care how spicy something is, I still want it to be a little bit salty.
1: Your one stop.
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0: Confetti's free fall into our Wednesday. I know the work week is just it's getting to you. I understand, and a lot of coffee might help. It's 101.5 The River, the 80s to now. I am Sarge. Speaking of that caffeine boost that you need this morning, the American Heart Association says actually up to 5 cups of coffee a day is generally safe for most adults. Where we get into trouble is when we start to sugary up those drinks. So if you do your coffee black, maybe you're in better shape. I need to learn to do that. Shaboozy, Roxette, and more on the way now.
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Rock Sets, 101.5 The River. We're celebrating Christmas in July. On Friday, we've got your presents as well. Maybe tickets for the Mud Hens, Toledo Zoo memberships, and more Friday right here

It's all about the animals, traveling along with them on the corporate jet and so much more. I understand Travis is getting ready to go back to work. He'll play a little football again this year. It's 101.5, the River, the 80s to now, and Kenny Loggins.

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There's John Mellencamp. What a difference a week makes, right? From 101.5 to River, the 80s to now. Of course, only going to be about 74 this afternoon. Good night for baseball as Louisville's in town to take on the Mud Hens, 7:05 at 5:30.

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0: 101.5, the River, the 80s now. We're calling it the $1,000 fill-up, but that money can come in real handy. Just ask Tori, who picked up $1,000 yesterday.
1: Thank you. We just had a baby, so we're very excited.
0: Definitely. That money can come in very, very handy, whether it's for the gas tank, groceries, or whatever. First shot at $1,000 on the way in just minutes as we kick off our All Music Hour with Katy Perry and John Mellencamp next.

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I am Sarge. 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

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She's just

101.5 The River, the 80s to now. It should be about 74 this afternoon. Staying in the 70s for the work week. Looks like lower 80s for Saturday and Sunday with a few clouds.

There's Katy Perry, 101.5, the River, the 80s to now. I am Sarge. Look at that. Emily's ready to go. She's got your workday all lined up with great music and 8 more shots for you to win $1,000. That next shot coming up in just minutes. Hang on.

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Paula Abdul on Toledo's 101.5 The River. Hey, everybody, it's Emily. Welcome into your Wednesday work day. Don't worry, we will spend the whole day together, and I'll help wake you up right now for your work day with Wham.

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Toledo's 101.5 The River. Well, there's a very special sculpture that you may be familiar with that is now permanent to stay here in Toledo. We'll talk all about it in a few minutes from now. But first, here's Alex Warren.

This love with Maroon 5. Okay, do you remember those two giant yellow sculptures with the black lettering that were in downtown Toledo? One said, "You are beautiful." The other said, "You are doing great." Well, these became a selfie phenomenon. And guess what? They are back in Toledo, and they are here to stay. You can see them on display at International Cove around the Glass City Riverwalk area. And what's better than a really good reminder?

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It could be us telling you you're a winner. Here's Leanne Womack.

0: Black or White with Michael Jackson. Well, mark your calendar for this one. If you love art fairs as much as I do, Wild About Art is returning to the Toledo Zoo Saturday, August 8th and Sunday, August 9th. It's a two-day art fair that takes place throughout the zoo grounds and features local and regional artists with various mediums on display and for sale. 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

Belinda Carlisle. Well, I'm already thinking about lunch plans tomorrow. Lunch at Levis is back again for another Thursday at 11:30 to 1:30 tomorrow at Levis Square Park. There's going to be live music, which happens to be Arctic Clam, food trucks galore, and games and activities. Now, that sounds like a pretty great lunch for a Thursday. Here's Maniac.

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0: TLC on Toledo's 101.5 The River. Happy Wednesday afternoon, everybody. I hope you're having a great day. If there's one thing I'm looking forward to, it's seeing the Broadway in Toledo series coming to the Stranahan Theater this year. We've got The Bodyguard making its premiere in Toledo for the national tour, The Book of Mormon, Mamma Mia, Jersey Boys, and The Outsiders. If you want to see all of them for less than the price of two or three single tickets, season memberships are still available. And of course, you can still buy your tickets for all of these shows right now at BroadwayandToledo.com or by calling the Stranahan box office.
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You know what gets people talking? If you win $1,000. Yep, that's right. Your next $1,000 fill-up keyword is coming up at 1 o'clock. 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

getting into the groove with Madonna on Toledo's 101.5 The River. Well, this song is a reminder to make that phone call that you've been putting off all week long. Here's Carly Rae Jepsen.

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Genesis. Well, that's all for me. Thanks so much for hanging out with me all day long and for making us the soundtrack to your Wednesday workday. I will join you all again tomorrow morning, kicking off at 10 a.m. on 101.5 The River. Enjoy the rest of your Wednesday. I'll leave you with Michael.

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1: Jasmine is listening while she's working today, wherever you are too. Buddy, it's fun coming in here in the afternoon and joining you. I'm glad you're along. It's Rick O'Brien, Mr.

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Oh, it's been a pretty good day so far. It'd be real nice that if on the drive home you said, that was an excellent day. I know how we can do that. Let's talk next.

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Shauna's listening while she's working today. Thank you, Shauna, for saying hi. She used that talkback mic in the corner of the app to ask for this lady. Here's Pink.

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1: 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Yeah, I agree. 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

0: The 80s to now are on 101.5 The River. How can you be a hero? Sometimes it's a really simple thing. I love this story. Dave Whitlow lives in Virginia. 8 years ago, he retired from his longtime job and started to get bored. I think I would too, right? Hanging out every day. He decided he wanted to make a difference, so he went down to the local hospital to see what volunteer opportunities were available. He saw one he liked. Cuddle premature babies. They need physical touch. Dave started one day, cuddled six babies, went back the next day, cuddled six. But he's been doing it for 8 years. Every single week, Dave goes and helps save babies. Isn't that cool? Great job, Dave.
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Well, I got to remember to watch TV tonight. A game show I have really always liked is going to be back for another season tonight with some celebrities. Let's talk about it. 8 minutes.

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1: Well, the World Cup is now all officially over. All the big celebrations happened. Did you see Spain? We're going to talk next.

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1: A little sad this week that the World Cup is all completely over. The celebrations are now all completed. Spanish players went home to Madrid. And did you see the pictures from Madrid? All the players went through town in open-top buses, cheering and laughing with all the fans that were out. Tons of people. It was very cool to see. Let's do it again. Come on.
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